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This is Curtis Blow, saying these are the breaks.

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Clap, clap, clap, clap, clap, clap, clap, clap your hands, everybody. 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

0: Esta canción va dedicada a las mujeres que seducen a través de las redes sociales y las tecnologías, y las pretensiones de Milo son directas. AU Technology.
1: She work it, girl, she work the bowl, she break it down, she take it low, she's fine as hell, she's about to dough, doing a thing right on the floor, and money, money she making, look at the way she's shaking, make you wanna touch her, wanna taste her, have you lusting for her, going crazy, face it.

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0: I know.
1: Man, I've never seen Sharon look so bad before.
0: I did once before, but this is pretty bad.
1: Yeah, what do you think she got up to last night?